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Jy kom sing ook van If I Could Turn Back Time. Maar jy is nou eers 16. 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
1: 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Dis toe lang haar ouwe nou is al twee sy oog blou.